0: like P. Diddy.
1: Hey, what up, girl?
0: 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I'm gonna hit this city.
1: Let's
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0: today, but had to go to visit you. 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

0: in de nacht.
1: Yeah, like I dedicate this record right here to my main man, Johnny Cash, a real American gangster. I got my nephew Whitey Ford on the guitar, Young Trev on the drums, Grand Ole Opry, here we come. Jack be nimble, Jack be quick, Jack kept the spoon on the candlestick, dope stick pimpin' on the one-trick pony.

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So if you're coming off the street and you're beginning to feel the heat, well, listen, Buster, you better start to move your feet to the rockin'est, rock-steady beat of madness.

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1: Watch that! 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
1: You're about to listen to the hottest sounds. 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
3: Dance.

cause I can do it in the mix. And if your man gives you trouble, just move out in the double and you don't let it trouble your brain. Cause away goes trouble down the drain. Said away goes trouble down the drain, down the drain, down the drain, down the drain, down the drain, down the drain, down the drain, down the drain, down the drain, down the drain, down the drain, down the drain, down the drain, down the drain, down the drain.

City a few months ago, and the garbage and the trash men were on strike. I'm talking about the maintenance people for the city. What they were trying to do was they were trying to get a little more money, you know, get a little raise in pay. But at that particular time, the city was broke. They were about ready to declare default. I tell you, the garbage in some places was stacked up 2-3 stories high. At night, boy, at night it wasn't even safe to walk the street. You see, because the rats, the roaches, and the water bugs, I mean, they were hustling, baby, trying to get something easy. Let me tell you something, it was stinking, boy. There was all kind of disease in there, you know? But it only brought to mind the fact that you can no longer depend on the man downtown to take care of business like he's supposed to, when he's supposed to. In order for us to get it like it's supposed to be, as far as cleanliness, you know, and safety, we gotta get together and do it for ourselves. That's the only way it's gonna be done. And you know what I'm talking about?